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0: 25th anniversary of this great album during Classic Albums Top to Bottom. You'll hear the full album song by song, start to finish, on St. John's Greatest Hits, Cool 98.
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5: In your cool weather forecast today, sunshine with the chance of an afternoon thunder shower and a high near 23. Showers tonight with a low near 15. Sunshine both Saturday and Sunday with a high near 25. And showers on the way Monday with a high near 19. It's 14 degrees at 724, and that's cool weather.
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Greatest hits for the Maritimes, Prince Raspberry Beret, Alanis Morissette, Ironic, and Here Comes the Sun by the Beatles. And speaking of the Beatles, on this day, 1985, 3 years after their duet, The Girl Is Mine, Paul McCartney gives Michael Jackson some advice and advises him to invest in publishing. So he does. He makes a bid, a winning bid of $47.5 million to write.